they call paradise. I just didn't know. They tell us they have all the best solutions. 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
7: What?
9: So while you in the streets,
10: it's a pain to see.
11: You won't
12: get under
11: counted
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15: You got a new
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18: A melancholy
19: town where we
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21: And all I want to hear
22: is the message.
23: Beep.
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25: They gotta.
26: Kissing.
27: 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Don't.
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31: Four.
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68: 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Watch me.
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One, nine, two, seven, four. 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Two, four, one, four, six. Six, eight, five, four, two. Six, eight, five, four, two. One, seven, five, zero, seven. One, seven, five, zero, seven. Three, nine, three, nine, eight. Three, nine, three, nine, eight. 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Three, two, three, four, eight. Five, nine, three, seven, eight. Five, nine, three, seven, eight. Seven, zero, six, three, six. Seven, zero, six, three, six.

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8: Back.
9: They just
10: have to go.
11: Because they don't know.
12: What?
13: So while you in the streets,
14: it's a pain to see.
15: You won't
16: get under counted.
17: Because you're
18: damned. And breathe.
19: You got a new
20: horizon.
21: Ephemeral.
22: Time.
23: A melancholy
24: town where we
25: never smile.
26: And all I want to hear
27: is the message.
28: Beat it.
29: My dreams.
30: They gotta.
31: Kissing.
32: Kissing. Don't.
33: Get sleep.
34: No.
35: Windmill.
36: Windmill.
37: Four.
38: The man.
39: Tag.
40: Forever.
41: Hand in hand.
42: Take it.
43: All.
44: It'll.
45: No spread.
46: This is
47: to

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4: Lining them up like
5: ass cracks.
6: Babies.
7: Hoodies at the track.
2: My
8: chocolate.
9: Attack.
10: Jet. I'm stepping in.
11: I hope he's here.
12: Care Bear.
13: Wrapping in harder this year. Watch me.
9: As I
2: grab it.
14: We gon' ghost town.
15: It's Motown with your sound.
16: You in?
17: The blink.
18: And a bite.
19: The dust.
20: Can't fight
21: us.
22: With your
23: sound.
24: You kill
25: the ink.
26: So don't.
27: Stop.
28: Get it.
29: Get it.
30: Until you're
31: shattered.
32: Headed.
33: What?
34: The way I
35: navigate.
36: Feel good.
37: Feel good.
38: Feel good.
39: Why are we laughing?
40: Feel good.
41: Windmill.
42: Windmill.
43: Or land.
44: Turn.
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6: Daka.
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7: Sisters.
8: Breaking down.
9: On a camel's
10: back.
11: They just
12: have to go.
13: Because they don't know.
12: What?
14: So while you in the streets,
15: it's a pale and proceed.
16: You won't
12: get under
16: counted.
17: Because you're
18: damn and free.
19: You got a new
12: horizon.
19: It's ephemeral.
20: Style.
21: A melancholy
22: town where we
23: never smile.
24: And all I want to hear
25: is the message.
12: Beep.
26: My dreams.
27: They gotta.
12: Kissing.
28: Because they don't.
29: Get sleep.
30: No.
31: Windmill.
32: Windmill.
33: Four.
34: Tag.
35: Forever.
36: Hand in hand.
37: Take it.
38: All.
39: It'll.
40: No spread.
41: This is.
42: Falling down the forever. Love is
43: freely.
44: Turn.
45: Forever.
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52: is everybody
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59: ass cracks.
60: Ladies.
61: Who needs at the track?
62: It's my
63: chocolate.
64: Attack.
65: Check.
66: I'm stepping in.
67: I hope I'm scared.
68: Care Bear.
69: Wrapping in harder this year. Watch me.
70: As I gravitate.
71: You gon' ghost town.
72: 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Motown.
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90: Headed.
91: Watch.
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27: Beep.
28: My dreams.
29: They gotta.
30: Kissing.
31: Kissing.
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36: Windmill.
37: Four.
38: Tag.
39: Forever.
40: Hand in hand.
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65: Hoodies at the track.
66: My
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68: Attack.
69: Jet.
70: I'm stepping in.
71: I hope he's scared.
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73: Wrapping in harder this year. 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